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7: St. Joe Q Country weather.
8: Pressing through our night with partly cloudy conditions and the overnight low right at 60. Plenty of sunshine streaming in throughout our Tuesday with a high near 80. We have some showers and a few thunderstorms starting to rumble back in Tuesday night. Showers are likely Wednesday at our high near 80. More rain, some of it heavy, by Wednesday night. I'm meteorologist Jennifer Naramore.
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The devil went down to Georgia. He was looking for a soul to steal. He was in a bind because he was way behind and he was willing to make a deal. When he came across this young man sawing on a fiddle and playing it hot, and the devil jumped up on a hickory stump and said, "Boy, let me tell you what. 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Now you play pretty good fiddle, boy, but give the devil his due. I bet a fiddle of gold against your soul, 'cause I think I'm better than you."

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6: Pressing through our night with partly cloudy conditions and the overnight low right at 60. Plenty of sunshine streaming in throughout our Tuesday with a high near 80. We have some showers and a few thunderstorms starting to rumble back in Tuesday night. Showers are likely Wednesday and are high near 80. More rain, some of it heavy, by Wednesday night. I'm meteorologist Jennifer Naramore.

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6: St. Joe Q Country weather.
7: Pressing through our night with partly cloudy conditions and the overnight low right at 60. Plenty of sunshine streaming in throughout our Tuesday with a high near 80. We have some showers and a few thunderstorms starting to rumble back in Tuesday night. Showers are likely Wednesday at our high near 80. More rain, some of it heavy, by Wednesday night. I'm meteorologist Jennifer Naramore.
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2: Weather. Pressing through our night with partly cloudy conditions and the overnight low right at 60. Plenty of sunshine streaming in throughout our Tuesday with a high near 80. We have some showers and a few thunderstorms starting to rumble back in Tuesday night. Showers are likely Wednesday at our high near 80. More rain, some of it heavy, by Wednesday night. I'm meteorologist Jennifer Naramore.
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6: Pressing through our night with partly cloudy conditions and the overnight low right at 60. Plenty of sunshine streaming in throughout our Tuesday with a high near 80. We have some showers and a few thunderstorms starting to rumble back in Tuesday night. Showers are likely Wednesday and are high near 80. More rain, some of it heavy, by Wednesday night. I'm meteorologist Jennifer Naramore.
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8: Pressing through our night with partly cloudy conditions and the overnight low right at 60. Plenty of sunshine streaming in throughout our Tuesday with a high near 80. We have some showers and a few thunderstorms starting to rumble back in Tuesday night. Showers are likely Wednesday at our high near 80. More rain, some of it heavy, by Wednesday night. I'm meteorologist Jennifer Naramore.
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4: Pressing through our night with partly cloudy conditions and the overnight low right at 60. Plenty of sunshine streaming in throughout our Tuesday with a high near 80. We have some showers and a few thunderstorms starting to rumble back in Tuesday night. Showers are likely Wednesday at our high near 80. More rain, some of it heavy, by Wednesday night. I'm meteorologist Jennifer Naramore.

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1: weather. Pressing through our night with partly cloudy conditions and the overnight low right at 60. Plenty of sunshine streaming in throughout our Tuesday with a high near 80. We have some showers and a few thunderstorms starting to rumble back in Tuesday night. Showers are likely Wednesday at our high near 80. More rain, some of it heavy, by Wednesday night. I'm meteorologist Jennifer Naramore.
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3: St.

0: Pressing through our night with partly cloudy conditions and the overnight low right at 60. Plenty of sunshine streaming in throughout our Tuesday with a high near 80. We have some showers and a few thunderstorms starting to rumble back in Tuesday night. Showers are likely Wednesday at our high near 80. More rain, some of it heavy, by Wednesday night. I'm meteorologist Jennifer Naramore.
1: You guys always got
2: 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That's my guy right there.
1: If Ella Langley's on, I'm not getting out yet. When Blake Shelton comes on, I turn it up.
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2: Pressing through our night with partly cloudy conditions and the overnight low right at 60. Plenty of sunshine streaming in throughout our Tuesday with a high near 80. We have some showers and a few thunderstorms starting to rumble back in Tuesday night. Showers are likely Wednesday at our high near 80. More rain, some of it heavy, by Wednesday night. I'm meteorologist Jennifer Naramore.
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5: Pressing through our night with partly cloudy conditions and the overnight low right at 60. Plenty of sunshine streaming in throughout our Tuesday with a high near 80. We have some showers and a few thunderstorms starting to rumble back in Tuesday night. Showers are likely Wednesday at our high near 80. More rain, some of it heavy, by Wednesday night. I'm meteorologist Jennifer Naramore.
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1: Pressing through our night with partly cloudy conditions and the overnight low right at 60. Plenty of sunshine streaming in throughout our Tuesday with a high near 80. We have some showers and a few thunderstorms starting to rumble back in Tuesday night. Showers are likely Wednesday at our high near 80. More rain, some of it heavy, by Wednesday night. I'm meteorologist Jennifer Naramore.
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0: Partly cloudy conditions and the overnight low right at 60. Plenty of sunshine streaming in throughout our Tuesday with a high near 80. We have some showers and a few thunderstorms starting to rumble back in Tuesday night. Showers are likely Wednesday at our high near 80. More rain, some of it heavy, by Wednesday night. I'm meteorologist Jennifer Naramore.
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2: Pressing through our night with partly cloudy conditions and the overnight low right at 60. Plenty of sunshine streaming in throughout our Tuesday with a high near 80. We have some showers and a few thunderstorms starting to rumble back in Tuesday night. Showers are likely Wednesday at our high near 80. More rain, some of it heavy, by Wednesday night. I'm meteorologist Jennifer Naramore.
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3: Pressing through our night with partly cloudy conditions and the overnight low right at 60. Plenty of sunshine streaming in throughout our Tuesday with a high near 80. We have some showers and a few thunderstorms starting to rumble back in Tuesday night. Showers are likely Wednesday at our high near 80. More rain, some of it heavy, by Wednesday night. I'm meteorologist Jennifer Naramore.
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2: Western. Pressing through our night with partly cloudy conditions and the overnight low right at 60. Plenty of sunshine streaming in throughout our Tuesday with a high near 80. We have some showers and a few thunderstorms starting to rumble back in Tuesday night. Showers are likely Wednesday at our high near 80. More rain, some of it heavy, by Wednesday night. I'm meteorologist Jennifer Naramore.

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Hey, it's Brad. Good morning and happy Tuesday, y'all. How about Luke Bryan now on Q Country, 92.7?

0: St. Joe's Q Country 92.7. Hey, it's Brad. Good morning. Happy Tuesday. Thanks for tuning in. We appreciate y'all. So it's happening starting Friday, the 2nd, 3rd, and 4th. It's the 30th annual Pony Express Pumpkin Fest. That's going to be so much fun with the lighting of the Pumpkin Mountain and the live music and more. We got all the details on it for you right over there on our Q Country 92.7 Facebook page.
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3: You stepped out for your morning jog, except it's not your usual morning jog. 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You lost track of how far you've run, somewhere just past the city limits. You can't stop. You have to find out what happens next. Then it's over. The universe seems bigger. You feel different. You feel like you have no idea where you are. Audible. Stories that speak to you.
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5: Mostly cloudy with areas of showers gradually increasing by mid to late afternoon. We will be breezy with a high near 80. Rain and a few thunderstorms tonight and overnight, low 67. Cloudy with areas of showers developing again on Wednesday afternoon with a high 79. Heavy rainfall Thursday with a high 71. I'm meteorologist Ann Holliday.

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Hayes, Brad, good morning. How y'all doing? Woo, boy, what a way to start the day. It's Megan Maroney now. It's Medicine on Q Country 92.7.

0: St. Joe's Q Country 92.7. Hey, it's Brad. Good morning. That's Kenny for you right there. Great way back song. Hey, happy Tuesday. So it's coming up starting Friday, Saturday, and Sunday, the 30th annual Pony Express Pumpkin Fest. So much fun. We got all the details for you right over there on our Q Country 92.7 Facebook page.
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0: St. Joe's Q Country 92.7. Hey, it's Brad. Good morning. How y'all doing? So I tell you, it's coming up this weekend, that big Brooks and Dunn concert at the Morton Amphitheater in Riverside. You still have a chance to get entered into the contest to win tickets. Just check out the contest section right over there at myqcountry.com.
1: With a look at Ag News headlines, I'm Kara Hart on Brownfield. A farmer in northwest Missouri says he's racing more rain and deteriorating corn stalks trying to finish corn harvest. Andy Hull in Nottoway County says their stalk rot from the challenging growing season, along with sprouting in the husk and deteriorating ears. A market analyst says China's purchase of U.S. ag goods have been supportive.

0: improved of prices, but there's still work to be done. Dan Bossi is the president of Ag Resource Company.
1: China still has about 10 million tons of beans, which we would estimate, you know, would be worth something in the vicinity of $5 or $6 billion, and then something in the area of probably $10 billion remaining in terms of additional ag products.
0: Corn and soybean export inspections continue to run ahead of the last marketing year, and the CEO of Clean Fuels Alliance America says 1 year has made a big difference in the bio-based diesel industry. I'm Kara Hart for Brownfield.
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4: St. Joe Q Country Weather.
5: Mostly cloudy with areas of showers gradually increasing by mid to late afternoon. We will be breezy with a high near 80. Rain and a few thunderstorms tonight and overnight, our low 67. Cloudy with areas of showers developing again on Wednesday afternoon with a high 79. Heavy rainfall Thursday with a high 71. I'm meteorologist Ann Holliday.
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3: In St. Joseph, the city council hit pause on an ordinance for 55 new parking spaces along Southwest Parkway after the St. Joseph School District asked for time to handle growing enrollment at Benton High School. Residents and council members flagged concerns, so options are back on the table. The council approved the Woodson Apartments project, took a police equipment grant, and weighed data center guidelines. After the Bartlett Center Board voted to disband, the City of St. Joseph is moving fast, teaming with United Way of Greater St. Joseph and the YMCA of St. Joseph to protect childcare options at the Horace Mann Community Center. The group is drafting a 120-day plan for a short-term program while shaping a long-term fix. More operational details are expected as decisions are finalized. Kansas motorists along the Horton to Lancaster corridor, heads up. The Kansas Department of Transportation is starting road work on a 16-mile stretch. Expect one-lane traffic, with a pilot car and flaggers moving vehicles through the work zone. A 12-foot width limit is in place. Crews work daylight hours Monday through Friday running into November. Bettis Asphalt and Construction holds the $3.3 million contract. For news online, check out stjosephpost.com.
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0: St. Joe's Q Country 92.7. Hey, it's Brad. Good morning. Rainy and warm today. 80 for your high out there.
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0: wallet. Happy Tuesday. Warm and rainy today. 80 degrees for your high and maybe some more rain tomorrow. So there you go. We are into a rainy pattern, as they say. I tell you, this has got to be a thing. This toxic algae. Yeah, the story broke last week about issues at Corby Pond in the city saying, hey, keep your pets out of the water. Don't fish and stay out of the water at Corby Pond till further notice. Now, this is also affecting other lakes, and we've got more information on that right over there at stjosephpost.com. But yeah, toxic algae out there. As the experts say, they say, and I quote, they say, avoid the scum. Yeah, unlike other times of the year when we like to party with the scum.
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6: Mostly cloudy with areas of showers gradually increasing by mid to late afternoon. We will be breezy with a high near 80. Rain and a few thunderstorms tonight and overnight, our low 67. Cloudy with areas of showers developing again on Wednesday afternoon with a high 79. Heavy rainfall Thursday with a high 71. I'm meteorologist Ann Holliday.
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1: St. Joseph, Missouri police say a homeless man is headed to court after a violent encounter outside a business. Investigators allege Dennis A. Mace refused to leave when asked, then threatened and assaulted a victim. Officers say he stole the victim's phone and cash. Mace was arrested a short time later and remains jailed, held without bond, facing second-degree robbery. Heads up for drivers in St. Joseph. The Interstate 229 double-decker bridge is shut down for its biannual inspection, running from September 28th through October 2nd. That means the bridge and every ramp are closed between U.S. Route 36 and Highland Avenue. MoDOT says it's routine maintenance and safety work. Plan alternate routes and expect delays. Atchison County Sheriff's deputies rushed to Labette Road after a domestic violence call involving Lucas Blanton. Investigators say Blanton struck a man with a shotgun and battered a woman. The man suffered minor injuries and refused a hospital ride. Blanton ran, but the Brown County Sheriff's Office tracked him down. He faces aggravated assault, aggravated battery, and domestic battery, booked into the Atchison County Jail. For news online, check out stjosephpost.com.
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St. Joe's Q Country 92.7. Hey, it's Brad. Good morning. It's warm out there. 62 degrees in St. Joseph. It was a nice bicycle ride to Studio Q this morning. Now, later today, 80 for your high, and then we're going to get some rain late this afternoon. And that's going to continue in through this evening and then probably into tomorrow morning. So we're going to get some rain. There's no doubt about that. Now, I don't know if you have heard about this, but 2027 marks the 100th anniversary of City Hall, which is amazing when you think about it. 100 years for that magnificent structure in downtown St. Joseph. Now, the city of St. Joe has been sharing periodically photos of City Hall while it was under construction back in 1927. And the photographs are magnificent. They really are very interesting to see these. And yesterday, the city of St. Joseph dropped a couple of new photographs. And I have those posted for you right over there on our Q Country 92.7 Facebook page. You got to check those out because they're super cool. And I got to thinking about this. There's one thing that differs in a huge way from 1927 to today when you're talking about a construction site. A big thing missing. There are no Johnny on the spots. There are no Johnny on the spots back in 1927. I'm guessing back in the day, you just had to kind of, you know, whip it over the side and yell,

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0: St. Joe's Q Country 92.7. Hey, it's Brad. Good morning. How y'all doing? Happy Tuesday. So it's, what are we talking, 62 now in St. Joseph. Some rain going to be rolling in this afternoon and quite a bit of it this afternoon through this evening and then probably into tomorrow morning. 84 your high overall today, so it's going to be kind of warm out there. It was a beautiful bike ride to Studio Q this morning. So I tell you, it's going to be a busy weekend again in our area in the Q Country Nation. On Saturday, it's Oktoberfest in Atchison, and you can get all the details on that right over there on our Q Country 92.7 Facebook page. And you know, Oktoberfest, it's one of those deals. I mean, it's that rare time when you can wear lederhosen and be celebrated.
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13: Mostly cloudy with areas of showers gradually increasing by mid to late afternoon. We will be breezy with a high near 80. Rain and a few thunderstorms tonight and overnight, our low 67. Cloudy with areas of showers developing again on Wednesday afternoon with a high 79. Heavy rainfall Thursday with a high 71. I'm meteorologist Ann Holiday.
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2: In St. Joseph, the city council hit pause on an

0: ordinance for 55 new parking spaces along Southwest Parkway after the St. Joseph School District asked for time to handle growing enrollment at Benton High School. Residents and council members flagged concerns, so options are back on the table. The council approved the Woodson Apartments project, took a police equipment grant, and weighed data center guidelines. After the Bartlett Center Board voted to disband, the City of St. Joseph is moving fast, teaming with United Way of Greater St. Joseph and the YMCA of St. Joseph to protect childcare options at the Horace Mann Community Center. The group is drafting a 120-day plan for a short-term program while shaping a long-term fix. More operational details are expected as decisions are finalized. Kansas motorists along the Horton to Lancaster corridor, heads up. The Kansas Department of Transportation is starting road work on a 16-mile stretch. Expect one-lane traffic with a pilot car and flaggers moving vehicles through the work zone. A 12-foot width limit is in place. Crews work daylight hours Monday through Friday running into November. Bettis Asphalt and Construction holds the $3.3 million contract. For news online, check out stjosephpost.com.
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0: St. Joe's Q Country 92.7. Hey, it's Brad. Good morning. How y'all doing? Thanks for tuning in. We appreciate you. So I just mentioned this earlier. There's so much stuff coming up in the Q Country Nation here in the next couple of weeks. The Pony Express Pumpkin Fest starts on Friday. That goes Friday through Sunday, which is always such a great time. And then on October the 10th, mark your calendars for this. It's going to be homecoming at Missouri Western State University. And yeah, they're going to have the parade and all kinds of fun activities over at Mo West for their homecoming celebration. And this year's theme is homegrown in St. Joseph. And I got to be honest with you, from the smell of things, when I think homegrown in St. Joe, I think marijuana.
1: Oh, no. Oh.

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St. Joe's Q Country 92.7. Hey, it's Brad. Good morning. How y'all doing? So the Pony Express Pumpkin Fest is coming up this weekend in downtown St. Joseph. We have all the details on that for you right over there on our Q Country 92.7 Facebook page. Oh, yeah. It's a big plate of filthy right over here. And I'm all serving up family style at Hollywood Sleaze. Away we go. So Wild Gucci is now selling products made in China. Gucci. Can you believe that? Always before, Gucci proudly displaying that label that said made in Italy. Well, yeah, that's not happening now. Now, if you're not familiar with the ins and outs of the fashion world, it's important to note that G-U-C-C-I is not

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8: Mostly cloudy with areas of showers gradually increasing by mid to late afternoon. We will be breezy with a high near 80. Rain and a few thunderstorms tonight and overnight, our low 67. Cloudy with areas of showers developing again on Wednesday afternoon with a high 79. Heavy rainfall Thursday with a high 71. I'm meteorologist Ann Holiday.
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1: St. Joseph police say a homeless man is headed to court on a second-degree robbery charge after an encounter outside a business turned violent. Investigators identify him as Dennis A. Mace. They say he refused to leave, threatened the victim, then assaulted the person and took a phone and cash. Officers caught up with Mace soon after. He's held without bond. Heads up for drivers in St. Joseph. The Interstate 229 double-decker bridge is shut down for its biannual inspection, running from September 28th through October 2nd. That means the bridge and every ramp between U.S. Route 36 and Highland Avenue are closed. Plan an alternate route. Officials say it's routine maintenance and a safety inspection. Kansas City rolled out the red carpet for Rise and Shine, and locals got to spot familiar landmarks on the big screen. The production also made history as the first in the city to tap Missouri's motion media tax credit. Tony Award winner Rachel Bay Jones stars with newcomer Anna Sharp, telling an outsider's story. AMC gets it October 2nd, then Angel Studios streaming. For news online, check out stjosephpost.com.
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0: Joe's Q Country 92.7. Hey, it's Brad. Good morning. Rain later today and this evening. Going to be kind of on the warm side. 80 for your high out there, which is not going to be terrible, but yeah, a little bit warmer than it has been. 8:10, Nearly Impossible Trivia is coming up. And yes, I have a Baskin-Robbins gift card up for grabs. 8:10 right here. Don't move. Oh, your official country music news is on. So at Luke Bryan's concert in Nashville last week, via video message, Lionel Richie announced that he's going to be back as a judge on American Idol once again. Lionel Richie, one of the greatest songwriters of the modern era. I'm telling you, he has written some of your favorite songs, and you don't even know it. By the way, Lionel Richie is 77.
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0: St. Joe's Q Country 92.7. Hey, it's Brad. Good morning. If you're not from here, you don't get it. And that's okay, I guess. If you're from here, you understand, you get it. This morning, I wore a sweater and shorts to the studio. And y'all are like going, oh, yeah, I totally get that. Because, you know, a little bit chilly this morning, just a tad bit. But later today, it's going to be 80 degrees. And so I'm going to shag the sweater later on, but I got the shorts on. I'm going to be good. As part of living in the Midwest. Part of living here. If you're not from here, you don't get it. You don't understand. Yeah, sweater with shorts, that's okay. You know, I've even been guilty of this. I know a lot of y'all do it, too. Wear a jacket with shorts. The one thing we don't do is we don't ever wear a trench coat with shorts. Because we don't want to get picked up by the police and thrown in jail.
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7: St. Joe Q Country weather.
8: Mostly cloudy with areas of showers gradually increasing by mid to late afternoon. We will be breezy with a high near 80. Rain and a few thunderstorms tonight and overnight, our low 67. Cloudy with areas of showers developing again on Wednesday afternoon with a high 79. Heavy rainfall Thursday with a high 71. I'm meteorologist Ann Holliday.
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3: St. Joseph City Council hit the pause button on an ordinance for 55 new parking spaces along Southwest Parkway after the St. Joseph School District asked for more time to handle rising enrollment at Benton High School. Residents and some council members flagged concerns, so options are being reworked. Council okayed the Woodson Apartments project, accepted a police department equipment grant, and debated data center guidelines. In St. Joseph, the Bartlett Center Board has voted to disband, and that's setting off a fast-moving scramble to protect child care at the Horace Mann Community Center. Now the City of St. Joseph, United Way of Greater St. Joseph, and the YMCA of St. Joseph are joining forces on a 120-day plan. Short-term care first, a longer-term answer next. Details are expected as plans firm up. Heads up for anyone running Highway 73 between Horton and Lancaster. The Kansas Department of Transportation is starting road work across a 16-mile stretch. Expect single-lane traffic with a pilot car and flaggers moving drivers through the work zone. There's a 12-foot width limit. Work runs daylight hours Monday through Friday and is expected to last into November. Bettis Asphalt and Construction has the $3.3 million job. For news online, check out StJosephPost.com.
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0: St. Joe's Q Country 92.7. Hey, it's Brad. Good morning. How y'all doing? My goodness. Happy Tuesday. It is a very cloudy morning out there in St. Joseph. And I tell you what, later, we're going to get some rain and quite a bit of it. Rain late this afternoon, then more rain this evening, probably into tomorrow morning. So keep that in mind when you're making your plans. So let's do the big contest. Woo! Nearly impossible trivia. My number to call, 3879-927. Up for grabs. I've got a Baskin-Robbins gift card. Ooh, get some ice cream. I love it. Right here.
1: Yeah.
0: Number to call, 3879-927. Now, here's your question. Women say that it makes them happy and it makes them feel younger if they do this once a month. Women say that it makes them happy and it makes them feel younger if they do this once a month. What do you think it is? Number to call, 3879-927. Good luck.
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0: Q Country. Good morning. It's a big contest. Are you ready to play? See, women say that this makes them feel happy and it makes them feel younger if they do this once a month. My first guess was throw something out that belongs to her man. No, it's not that. What do you think it is? Come on.
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0: Am I going to go different hairdo or color or I don't know? Yes, I will. Yes, I will. Yes, I will. I would never deny a man ice cream. Come on. Who do you think I am? Hey, congratulations and well done.
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9: Mostly cloudy with areas of showers gradually increasing by mid to late afternoon. We will be breezy with a high near 80. Rain and a few thunderstorms tonight and overnight, our low 67. Cloudy with areas of showers developing again on Wednesday.

0: Wednesday afternoon with a high 79. Heavy rainfall Thursday with a high 71. I'm meteorologist Ann Holliday.
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1: St. Joseph, Missouri police say a homeless man is headed to court on a second-degree robbery charge. Investigators say Dennis A. Mace refused to leave a business, then threatened and assaulted a victim outside. Authorities say he took the victim's phone and money. Officers caught up with Mace a short time later. He remains held without bond pending court. Drivers in St. Joseph, heads up, the Interstate 229 double-decker bridge is shut down for a biannual inspection, running from September 28th through October 2nd. That means the bridge and every ramp between U.S. Route 36 and Highland Avenue are closed. Crews say it's routine maintenance and safety work. Plan alternate routes and expect delays. Atchison County Sheriff's deputies rushed to Labette Road on a reported domestic violence call involving Lucas Blanton. Investigators say Blanton struck a man with a shotgun and battered a woman. The man suffered minor injuries and refused a hospital ride. Blanton ran, but the Brown County Sheriff's Office located him. He's jailed in Atchison County, facing aggravated assault, aggravated battery, and domestic battery charges. For news online, check out StJosephPost.com.
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0: 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Hey, it's Brad. Good morning and happy Tuesday. Oh, your official country music news is on. So at Luke Bryan's concert in Nashville last week, via video message, Lionel Richie announced that he's going to be back as a judge on American Idol once again. Lionel Richie, one of the greatest songwriters of the modern era. I'm telling you, he has written some of your favorite songs, and you don't even know it. By the way, Lionel Richie is 77.
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5: St. Joe Q Country Weather.
6: Mostly cloudy with areas of showers gradually increasing by mid to late afternoon. We will be breezy with a high near 80. Rain and a few thunderstorms tonight and overnight, our low 67. Cloudy with areas of showers developing again on Wednesday afternoon with a high 79. Heavy rainfall Thursday with a high 71. I'm meteorologist Ann Holliday.

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1: St. Joe's Q Country 92.7. Avoid scum. That's what the experts are saying. Yeah, it's toxic algae. It's kind of an issue. Last week it broke about Corby Pond and toxic algae there. They say keep your pets out of the water and yourself, and don't fish till further notice. We got information on this over there at stjosephpost.com. Now, this could be affecting other bodies of water, and you can get more information on that right there at stjosephpost.com. The experts say avoid scum. Yeah, and you know, this could be taken the wrong way. I can just hear it now. Bill, you can't come over because I'm supposed to avoid scum.
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7: St. Joe Q Country Weather.
8: Multiple chances for showers and thunderstorms coming our way here, folks. We have a complex storm system lifting in, plenty of moisture with it. We have the risk of some locally heavier rainfall with this prolonged event and the possibility of some isolated flooding. A couple of showers may show up today, and then it's an increase of the showers with thunderstorms this evening and tonight. Today's high at 80. I'm meteorologist Jennifer Naira Moore.
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0: St. Joe's Q Country 92.7. Hey, it's Brad. Good morning. Happy Tuesday. Oh, it's Cody Johnson. Q Country 92.7.
1: He's a ranch hand in a pinch, man. Hotter than the red on the cattle brand. 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

0: St. Joe's Q Country 92.7. So good, Alan Jackson. I love it. Hey, happy Tuesday. A rainy and warm one at that. 80 degrees for your high out there. Now you got to get in there and go. Let's go. Because you're running out of time. We got those tickets to the Brooks and Dunn Show this weekend at the All-New Morton Amphitheater down in Riverside. You got to get over to the contest section at myqcountry.com right now and get entered to win.
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1: St. Joe's Q Country 92.7. Hey, it's Brad. Good morning. That's it for me. I got to get out of here. You got to avoid the scum. And good news, Billy passed the test. In fact, Billy will make you famous. He will. He's got great tunes coming up here. Fantastic. We got Megan Maroney on the way. Do one from Megan for you. That'll be cool. And Sam Hunt next on Q Country.
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6: Multiple chances for showers and thunderstorms coming our way here, folks. We have a complex storm system lifting in, plenty of moisture with it. We have the risk of some locally heavier rainfall with this prolonged event and the possibility of some isolated flooding. A couple of showers may show up today, and then it's an increase of the showers with thunderstorms this evening and tonight. Today's high at 80. I'm meteorologist Jennifer Nairamore.
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Thomas Rhett, Die a Happy Man on your station for Country Cash in Concert, St. Joe's, Q Country 92.7. Billy Rich getting you through the workday today. We got Lainey Wilson on the way, Tyler Hubbard, and now Blake Shelton.

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Kenny Chesney in Summertime here on St. Joe's Q Country 92.7, where we go anywhere and everywhere you do once you download the Q Country app. You keep us right there in the back pocket, palm of your hand, or in that little clutch purse thing. 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

0: Kent and Empty Words on St. Joe's Q Country 92.7. Good morning. It is Billy Rich with a couple more songs to get to this hour that include Morgan Wallen and Lee Bryce on St. Joe's Q Country 92.7.
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5: St. Joe Q Country Weather.
6: Multiple chances for showers and thunderstorms coming our way here, folks. We have a complex storm system lifting in, plenty of moisture with it. We have the risk of some locally heavier rainfall with this prolonged event and the possibility of some isolated flooding. A couple of showers may show up today, and then it's an increase of the showers with thunderstorms this evening and tonight. Today's high at 80. I'm meteorologist Jennifer Nairamore.
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Lee Bryce, Hard to Love, St. Joe's, Q Country 92.7, where you can put the wraps up on every workday beginning at 3 o'clock. 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

Gordy Johnson, Till You Can't. Cracking open this 11 a.m. hour on St. Joe's Q Country 92.7. On the way, Blake Shelton, Bailey Zimmerman, and Riley Green. Now, Riley's buddy, Ella Langley.

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6: St. Joe Q Country Weather.
7: Multiple chances for showers and thunderstorms coming our way here, folks. We have a complex storm system lifting in, plenty of moisture with it. We have the risk of some locally heavier rainfall with this prolonged event and the possibility of some isolated flooding. A couple of showers may show up today, then it's an increase of the showers with thunderstorms this evening and tonight. Today's high at 80. I'm meteorologist Jennifer Nair Moore.
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0: From his self-titled album, John Michael Montgomery, taking us back to February 1995. Smash hit for him. Of course, it was a number one hit. I Can Love You Like That. This hour's Q Country Classic on St. Joe's Q Country 92.7.
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1: 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It's Ladies' Day, apparently. We'll hear from Megan Maroney, but we'll throw a couple guys in there, too. A little Scotty McCreary, little Luke Combs, and more coming up. 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
5: St. Joe Q Country weather.
6: Multiple chances for showers and thunderstorms coming our way here, folks. We have a complex storm system lifting in, plenty of moisture with it. We have the risk of some locally heavier rainfall with this prolonged event and the possibility of some isolated flooding. A couple of showers may show up today, and then it's an increase of the showers with thunderstorms this evening and tonight. Today's high at 80. I'm meteorologist Jennifer Naramore.
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Old Dominion, break up with him on St. Joe's Q Country 92.7. Stick around. 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

Sam Hunt saying, take your time on St. Joe's Q Country 92.7. Welcome to Smokin' Tunes at Noon. 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

0: Hudson Westbrook painted you pretty on St. Joe's Q Country 92.7, where we are celebrating you. 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
1: Soybeans, cattle, and hogs are higher, corn is lower. I'm John Perkins with a Brownfield Market Update. You are made for farming, so is Stein. Each year, you look to make the most of every opportunity and define success in your own terms. 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Soybeans are higher with a higher move in soybean oil and some oversold indicators. November beans are up 11 and a quarter at $12.99 and a half. January is up 12 at $13.15. Corn is weak, still trying to find some buying interest. December's a penny lower at 522. March is down 3/4 at 535 and 3/4. Cattle are higher. Box beef's up at midday. October live, 75 higher at 218.20. December's up 95 at 221.75. October feeders are $1.85 higher at 333.75. And hogs are supported by the recent trend in pork. October's up 92 at 79.17. December's 125 higher at 69.65. Brownfield.
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4: St. Joe Q Country weather.
5: Multiple chances for showers and thunderstorms coming our way here, folks. We have a complex storm system lifting in, plenty of moisture with it. We have the risk of some locally heavier rainfall with this prolonged event and the possibility of some isolated flooding. A couple of showers may show up today, then it's an increase of the showers with thunderstorms this evening and tonight. Today's high at 80. I'm meteorologist Jennifer Nairamore.
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Scotty McCreary, as we're rolling through your requests during Smokin' Tunes at Noon on Q Country 92.7. 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

0: Thomas Rhett, Ain't a Bad Life on St. Joe's Q Country 92.7. It's Billy Rich playing your requests during Smokin' Tunes at noon, and we'll play a couple more next.
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4: Multiple chances for showers and thunderstorms coming our way here, folks. We have a complex storm system lifting in, plenty of moisture with it. We have the risk of some locally heavier rainfall with this prolonged event and the possibility of some isolated flooding. A couple of showers may show up today, and then it's an increase of the showers with thunderstorms this evening and tonight. Today's high at 80. I'm meteorologist Jennifer Naramore.
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we'll squeeze one more request in for you during Smokin' Tunes at noon. But don't worry, we'll do it again tomorrow from 12 to 1 on St. Joe's Q Country 92.7. Here's Lainey Wilson.

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1: 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Yeah. 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

Andy Houser. 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Got Kate Brown coming up, also Ty Myers, Jason Aldean, Flatland Calvary. Now it's John Morgan and Kid Myself.

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0: Ty Myers, End of the Earth on St. Joe's Q Country 92.7, where we will soon be cashing in on the CMAs, where hundreds of dollars are up for grabs every day, and all you have to do is listen for the keywords. 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
3: St. Joe Q Country weather.
4: Pretty cloudy out there for the rest of today. Maybe a couple of showers forming at our high near 80. Gusty with our south wind. It's by the time we hit this evening and tonight where we have a better chance for rounds of showers and thunderstorms rolling through. And the overnight lows are falling for the mid to upper 60s. 50-50 shot at showers and storms tomorrow with better chances by Wednesday night. I'm meteorologist Jennifer Nairamore.
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0: Toby Keith taking us back to his debut album in 1993, simply called Toby Keith. Little less talk, a lot more action. Number two song for him at this hour's Q Country Classic on St. Joe's Q Country 92.7.
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13: St. Joe Q Country weather.
14: Pretty cloudy out there for the rest of today. Maybe a couple of showers forming at our high near 80. Gusty with our south wind. It's by the time we hit this evening and tonight where we have a better chance for rounds of showers and thunderstorms rolling through. And the overnight lows are falling for the mid to upper 60s. 50-50 shot at showers and storms tomorrow with better chances by Wednesday night. I'm meteorologist Jennifer Naramore.
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Brooks and Dunn cracking open your 2 o'clock hour this afternoon. Don't forget this Friday night, Morton Amphitheater. You can catch Brooks and Dunn along with David Lee Murphy on stage. I'll give you a little more fun stuff about that show coming up. But now it's Justin Morton.

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0: on St. Joe's Q Country 92.7 with Billy Rich. And coming up this Friday night, Morton Amphitheater, you can catch Brooks and Dunn on stage with special opening act David Lee Murphy. 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
8: Pretty cloudy out there for the rest of today. Maybe a couple of showers forming at our high near 80. Gusty with our south wind. It's by the time we hit this evening and tonight where we have a better chance for rounds of showers and thunderstorms rolling through, and the overnight lows are falling for the mid to upper 60s. 50-50 shot at showers and storms tomorrow with better chances by Wednesday night. I'm meteorologist Jennifer Naramore.
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1: 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Thanks for letting me hang out with you today. It's Billy Rich. 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
1: Pretty cloudy out there for the rest of today. Maybe a couple of showers forming and our high near 80, gusty with our south wind. It's by the time we hit this evening and tonight where we have a better chance for rounds of showers and thunderstorms rolling through, and the overnight lows are falling for the mid to upper 60s. 50-50 shot at showers and storms tomorrow with better chances by Wednesday night. I'm meteorologist Jennifer Nairamore. 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

0: St. Joe's Q Country 92.7 late afternoons with Travis Dodge. Riley Green already having some pretty good success on The Voice. It's Changed My Mind here on Q Country.
1: If you showed up, I wouldn't let you in.

St. Joe's Q Country 92.7. It's late afternoons with Travis Dodge. Still a little bit of time to enter to win your way to see Brooks and Dunn at Morton Amphitheater in Kansas City. But time is running out in the contest section of myqcountry.com.

0: St. Joe's Q Country 92.7 late afternoons with Travis Dodge. Well, if you loved the 80s hair, you might like this fall. Apparently, 1980s hairstyles are officially coming back for the fall. Some of the looks that are making a comeback are based on the styles of Madonna, Cindy Crawford, Julia Roberts, and Princess Diana. So, poof bangs?
1: Direct cattle markets were quiet Tuesday, but your hogs were steady. I'm John Perkins with a Brownfield Market Update. You better build bigger bins. It's just a suggestion, but regardless, be ready to maximize your per acre profits with MX Series corn by Stein. Stein has yield. Soybeans saw a bounce after the recent losses. November was up 9.5 at 1297 and 3/4. January was 9 3/4 higher at 1312 and 3/4. Corn eventually ended the session weak. December was down 1 at 522. March was a half lower at 536. Live cattle were mixed and feeders were higher ahead of this week's direct business. October live is down 22 at 217.22. December held at 220.80. November feeders are up $1.62 at 330.90. And hogs closed higher on short covering and the midday gain in pork. October lean was up $1.12 at 79.37. December was $1.30 higher at 69.70. John Perkins, Brownfield.
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4: Pretty cloudy out there for the rest of today. Maybe a couple of showers forming at our high near 80. Gusty with our south wind. It's by the time we hit this evening and tonight where we have a better chance for rounds of showers and thunderstorms rolling through. And the overnight lows are falling for the mid to upper 60s. 50-50 shot at showers and storms tomorrow with better chances by Wednesday night. I'm meteorologist Jennifer Nairamore.
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0: St. Joe's Q Country 92.7 late afternoons with Travis Dodge. Chiefs football this Sunday. We'll have pregame at 2 o'clock. Kickoff set for 3:25 as it's Chiefs and Raiders here on your home of the Chiefs. 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

0: St. Joe's Q Country 92.7. It's late afternoons with Travis Dodge. Cashing in on the CMAs starts on Monday. 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That's our grand prize. 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
4: Pretty cloudy out there for the rest of today. Maybe a couple of showers forming and our high near 80. Gusty with our south wind. It's by the time we hit this evening and tonight where we have a better chance for rounds of showers and thunderstorms rolling through. And the overnight lows are falling for the mid to upper 60s. 50-50 shot at showers and storms tomorrow with better chances by Wednesday night. I'm meteorologist Jennifer Naramore.
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6: St. Joseph is moving forward with Fire Station 10 on the south side. A groundbreaking is set for October 6th for the $6.2 million station at 303 East Hyde Park Avenue, replacing the current facility at 101 Illinois Avenue. City officials say the new station should cut response times. Completion is expected in late fall to early winter 2027. St. Joseph Chamber of Commerce is moving fast on student careers with two October events. Manufacturing Day, set for October 1st, lines up tours through area manufacturing facilities. Then, My Success runs October 13th and 14th at the Civic Arena, opening doors to dozens of paths. Organizers expect 2,000 students from 50 schools and more than 70 businesses. In Trenton, the North Central Missouri College Foundation is set to hold its annual scholarship reception on October 14th, 2026 at the Ketchum Center. Doors open for registration at 3 p.m. with the program running 3:30 to 4:30. Dr. Mitch Holder MCs, Joyce Kutzinger delivers the keynote. Student Platform Party members speak. 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
7: St. Joe, Q Country weather.
8: Pretty cloudy out there for the rest of today. Maybe a couple of showers forming at our high near 80. Gusty with our south wind. It's by the time we hit this evening and tonight where we have a better chance for rounds of showers and thunderstorms rolling through. And the overnight lows are falling for the mid to upper 60s. 50-50 shot at showers and storms tomorrow with better chances by Wednesday night. I'm meteorologist Jennifer Nairamore.

0: 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So Travis Dodge, Blake cleared out a fruit orchard so his wife, Gwen Stefani, would have more land to grow flowers. It's Blake Shelton. Let him in anyway on Q Country.
1: I ain't in

0: St. Joe's Q Country 92.7, late afternoons with Travis Dodge. Who bought Jason Aldean a car from Facebook Marketplace? I mean, what man in country music did that? I think Jason Aldean can pretty much buy his own cars, can't he? But this one didn't. Think so, I guess. We'll find out more still to come on Q Country.
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10: Pretty cloudy out there for the rest of today. Maybe a couple of showers forming at our high near 80. Gusty with our south wind. It's by the time we hit this evening and tonight where we have a better chance for rounds of showers and thunderstorms rolling through.

0: And the overnight lows are falling for the mid to upper 60s. 50-50 shot at showers and storms tomorrow with better chances by Wednesday night. I'm meteorologist Jennifer Naramore.
1: 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Are you-

saw the old man's face. Front page obituary, he was a millionaire. He left his fortune to some guy he barely knew. His kids were mad as hell.

0: St. Joe's Q Country 92.7. Chase Matthew just wrapped up opening up for Jason Aldean's Songs About Us tour. And as a thank you gift for the opportunity, Chase bought Jason a 1968 Pontiac Le Mans from Facebook Marketplace. He wanted to get Jason a vintage hot rod from 1968 because of a line from his song, My Kind of Party. Chase says, quote, I've spent the last couple months getting it dialed in and putting my own touches on it. Nothing screams badass country singer and America quite like a 68 Pontiac convertible. So here's to pulling the cover of the 68. Thank you, Jason, for everything that you have taught me and the inspiration you have been to me and my career. How about that?
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0: St. Joe's Q Country, 92.7 Late Afternoons with Travis Dodge. 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
6: Very messy weather pattern coming our way with multiple rounds of showers and thunderstorms because of the soupy tropical air mass coming in with this system. We could see some locally heavier rain. We'll see the rounds of wet weather through the night, low mid to upper 60s, scattered showers, and a few thunderstorms Wednesday with better chances Wednesday night and Thursday. I'm meteorologist Jennifer Naramore.

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Almost to 5 o'clock, it's Corey Kent and Empty Words on St. Joe's Q Country 92.7.

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4: St. Joseph is moving ahead with a major public safety upgrade. A groundbreaking is set for October 6th for Southside Fire Station 10, a $6.2 million project at 303 East Hyde Park Avenue. It replaces the station at 101 Illinois Avenue. City officials say it should sharpen response times. Completion is expected late fall to early winter 2027. St. Joseph Chamber of Commerce is putting career paths front and center for high school students. Manufacturing Day, set for October 1st, sends students on tours of area manufacturing facilities. Then, My Success runs October 13 and 14 at the Civic Arena, featuring more than 70 businesses. 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North Central Missouri College Foundation is set to host its annual scholarship reception October 14, 2026 at the Ketchum Center in Trenton. 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Dr. Mitch Holder MCs. Joyce Kutzinger delivers the keynote. Students will speak. 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
5: St. Joe Q Country Weather.
6: Very messy weather pattern coming our way with multiple rounds of showers and thunderstorms because of the Subi tropical air mass coming in with this system. We could see some locally heavier rain. See the rounds of wet weather through the night, low mid to upper 60s. Scattered showers and a few thunderstorms Wednesday with better chances Wednesday night and Thursday. I'm meteorologist Jennifer Naramore.
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St. Joe's Q Country, 92.7 Late Afternoons with Travis Dodge. 5-10 payoff, we'll get it after Morgan Wallen. I Can't Love You Anymore on Q Country.

0: the 510 payoff.
1: 816-387-9927 for the 510 payoff today. With a pair of tickets to the Kansas City Zoo that you could win. Here's our question. Back in 2020, so 6 years ago-ish, Shania Twain, she was looking really good. Shania Twain back in 2020 was featured on the February-March issue of a magazine that many were surprised by. What was that publication? All right. Back in 2020, Shania Twain, still looking good, was featured on the February-March issue of a magazine that many were very surprised by. What magazine do you think it was? 816-387-9927 for the 510 payoff.

0: Kiss.
1: St. Joe's Q Country 92.7 late afternoons with Travis Dodge. It was, well, 6 years ago-ish, back in 2020, that beautiful Shania Twain featured on the February-March issue of a magazine that many were surprised by, trying to figure out what the publication was that had a lot of people kind of like, oh, really? She's on there?
2: AARP.
1: It was. Good job. Who's this?
2: Erin.
1: Yeah, because even though she was, she celebrated her 61st birthday this year, you're like,
3: splash. So
1: I just don't know if Shania Twain should be on AARP kind of thing like that. Nothing that there's anything wrong with AARP, but I wouldn't have guessed it for Shania Twain to have been there. And that made you a winner today with the 5-10 payoff. Nicely done today.

0: questioning. St. Joe's Q Country 92.7. If you are, you're not alone. Over three quarters, 77% of American office workers have started to prepare for their backup career just in case something happens to their current one, according to a new survey. Over three quarters. Wow, that's a lot. So either we really hate our jobs or we don't know how long our jobs are going to be around. It finds that 48% are career cushioning by exploring their backup options. Workers say they'd start pursuing their backup career if it let them do something they actually enjoy. That's 29%. Gave them a better lifestyle or less stress, even with the same pay, 29%. Or if they lost their current job, that being at 29%. But yeah, over three quarters of American office workers have started to prepare for their backup career. Have you?
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12: Very messy weather pattern coming our way with multiple rounds of showers and thunderstorms because of the Subi tropical air mass coming in with this system. We could see some locally heavier rain. We'll see the rounds of wet weather through the night, low mid to upper 60s, scattered showers, and a few thunderstorms Wednesday with better chances Wednesday night and Thursday. I'm meteorologist Jennifer Naramore.

0: St. Joe's Q Country 92.7. Whether you admit it or not, we'll find out if you are average when it comes to what time of the day you utter your first curse word of the day. Still to come on Q Country.
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0: I hope you're honest with yourself. 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So the average American, are you average or below or above when it comes to dropping your first curse word of the day? Well, the average American says that first bad word at 10:54 a.m. And it's often out of frustration or stress. In fact, the average person experiences 1,205 stressful events every year. I don't know if they're all accompanied by a naughty word or not.
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2: Very messy weather pattern coming our way with multiple rounds of showers and thunderstorms because of the soupy tropical air mass coming in with this system. We could see some locally heavier rain. We'll see the rounds of wet weather through the night, a low mid to upper 60s, scattered showers, and a few thunderstorms Wednesday with better chances Wednesday night and Thursday. I'm meteorologist Jennifer Naramore.
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0: St. Joe's Q Country 92.7 late afternoons with Travis Dodge. As if we needed something else to have to worry about, here you go. Scammers are taking advantage of high gas and grocery prices with postcards promising hundreds of dollars in free vouchers. Some mailers are designed to look official and may even use names like AAPP to resemble trusted organizations. But victims who respond can't be charged small processing fees and then hit with unauthorized or recurring charges. Consumer advocates say the real goal is often to collect payment and personal information, not just the initial fee. Now, if a postcard promises free gas or groceries, experts recommend verifying the offer through a trusted phone number before handing over any information. 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
6: Very messy weather pattern coming our way with multiple rounds of showers and thunderstorms because of the Subi tropical air mass coming in with this system. We could see some locally heavier rain. We'll see the rounds of wet weather through the night to low mid to upper 60s. Scattered showers and a few thunderstorms Wednesday with better chances Wednesday night and Thursday. I'm meteorologist Jennifer Naramore.
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Kenny Chesney coming to Arrowhead next year with our church. 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

0: St. Joe's Q Country 92.7. Fake it till you make it. Well, not in Alabama in this aspect. 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
1: 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Useless fact of the day, did you know it's illegal to fraudulently present yourself as a member of the clergy in Alabama? Yeah, if you do, the max penalty is a $500 fine and 1 year in county jail.
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4: St. Joe Q Country Weather.
5: Very messy weather pattern coming our way with multiple rounds of showers and thunderstorms because of the soupy tropical air mass coming in with this system. We could see some locally heavier rain. See the rounds of wet weather through the night, low mid to upper 60s, scattered showers, and a few thunderstorms Wednesday with better chances Wednesday night and Thursday. I'm meteorologist Jennifer Naramore.